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Which is a, yeah, piece by Barry, improvisation based on a beautiful melody called Peace, Peace. We follow this seamlessly with number 9, The Carrying of the Cross by Heinrich Ignaz Franz Bieber, 17th century.

0: We return to the 17th century for our final piece, Crucifixion Sonata. It's not because we are sad or want to play a sad piece. Well, it could fit the world, but anyway, that's another story. But it's one of Pieper's best mystery sonatas and one of our favorite. The E string is down on a D. So one scollatura, and it's very programmatic. It shifts between really aggressive crucifixion scenes and lamentato arias, all based on a Chaconne theme. And it finishes with a Baroque version of an earthquake.
1: What was that?
0: In Italian, an earthquake.
2: Terremoto.
0: Yeah.
1: Terremoto.
2: Terremoto.
1: Grazie.
2: Prego.
0: That's what it finishes.

0: The tiny little encore is by Steve Lacy. We know, lots of you will know Steve Lacy. Yeah. And it's called Art, based on a beautiful poem by Herman Melville. I'm playing the saxophone line, he's playing the bass. Surprise, surprise.
1: Surprise, surprise. I'm also going to read the poem, but originally in French, but I don't think that will help anybody with my accent. I'll read it in English, and please forgive me, but here it is. In placid hours, well pleased, we dream of many a brave, unbodied scheme. But form to lend, pulsed life create. What unlike things must meet and mate? A flame to melt, a wind to freeze, sad patience, joyous energies, humility, yet pride and scorn, instinct and study, love and hate, audacity, reverence. These must mate and fuse with Jacob's mystic heart to wrestle with the angel, art.